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1: Baltimore's Heaven 600. You know, I like to think you and I make a pretty good team, especially with all this good music backing us up. BB and CeCe Winans, Donald Lawrence, and Nia Allen all in the next few minutes. I'm Victor Sosa. Though I can't lie, if you and I were on one end of the tennis court, looking down at the other seeing Venus and Serena Williams, I'm pretty sure we'd both be looking at each other and thinking, send help. I can only imagine what everybody in the doubles tournament at Wimbledon are thinking now that the Williams sisters are back together looking for one more doubles championship at the All England Club. We saw Serena come out of retirement a couple of weeks ago, but her doubles partner in that match suffered an injury. So Sister Venus has stepped up. Two of them are going to be competing together for the first time in quite some time.
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0: 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I'm Victor Sosa. 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

0: Baltimore's good news station. We are having 600. Praise Party continues tonight with music from Kirk Franklin and your request for Lisa Noel Smith and the Brown Singers. Shout out to anybody in a Chick-fil-A corporate boardroom tonight trying to brainstorm on how to get the title back. Chick-fil-A has been dethroned as the favorite fast food restaurant in America. I imagine all the cows on the payroll are a little nervous right now as the executives try to figure out what to do to get back to that top spot. Apparently, America's favorite fast food chain right now is Jersey Mike's. Y'all know Mike's not from Jersey, right? I just thought I'd point that out. In any event, Jersey Mike's is at the top. Chick-fil-A has fallen off that perch to number two. Jimmy John's and Panda Express tied for third.
1: It's Millette Brown Clark, and it's the 250K USA giveaway on Heaven 600. 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

0: 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Kirk Franklin's on the Tuesday Praise Party.
1: Book of Revelation, chapter 7, verses 16 and 17. Yes, sir. They shall hunger no more, neither shall they thirst.

0: Evan 600, Baltimore's good news station. We got Corinne Hawthorne and Lecrae to keep this praise party going. Also got your requests for Whitney Houston, Donnie McClurkin, and Fred Hammond, so I feel like we're going good right now. My name is Victor Sosa. Happy to be hanging with you. And interesting to see one of these things I had as a kid is making a comeback, but doing something very different. When I was a child, I had one of those early Commodore 64 computers. Well, they're not doing computers right now. They're doing flip phones. Commodore has announced something called the Callback 8020, a flip phone that permanently blocks social media apps and web browsers. So if you can't get the internet on your phone and you can't doom scroll Instagram, Facebook, Snapchat, and all that stuff, what does it do? 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

0: Kevin 600. Plenty of good stuff left to sing along with tonight on the Praise Party, including Byron Cage, Anthony Brown and Group Therapy, and Ricky Dillard and Ron Carter. I'm Victor Sosa. Happy Amazon Prime Day to all who celebrate and those who were initially celebrating and now panicking a little bit.
1: Oh, my goodness. I was on Amazon the last couple of days and just lost my mind. Please tell me you can help.
0: Matter of fact, I can. 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

0: We're pretty much halfway there, at least. 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

0: 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Dr. BJ Holiday checking in. Overnight shift for this hump day Wednesday. How you living? How you loving? How you liking? How you hating? Got to start the show off the right way. Doug Williams.
1: How many of you out there really thank the Lord for being alive today?

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0: to keep you awake, because that's my job, is to keep you awake. Anyway, good morning to you. How you doing today?
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2: Dr. BJ Holiday making my way on this Hump Day Wednesday. I got Pastor Mike Jr. Also got Andre Krause later on in the hour. We're going to do it. It is what is known as the scripture of the day. Hello.
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Got a church announcement. 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
1: Dr. BJ Holiday feeling good, man. And you know what? I'm so excited because we need a word and you know we need a scripture. So now it's time for the scripture of the day with my good friend, Pastor Michael Franks.
2: God bless you, Dr. Holiday, and blessing to you, God's anointed. God's scripture for today is from Acts, the 26th chapter and the 18th verse. And God wants you to know, the Lord wants you to see it for yourself. Here's what the Word of God says: to open their eyes and to turn them from darkness to light and from the power of Satan unto God, that they may receive forgiveness of their sin and inheritance among them which are sanctified by faith that is in me. Yes, God's anointed. The devil is a dirty fighter. He has put blindfolds on you and expect you to depend on him. And he's leading you down a dark path. But our Lord's mission is to take off the blindfolds and allow you to see for yourself where you are and where you can go. And that's your scripture for today. Now have yourself a blessed rest of the day.
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2: 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Never could have made it without you. 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

Somebody just need to testify to somebody next to him. 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I'm wiser.

Heaven 600, Baltimore's good news station. Moving along on the overnight shift. That is Kenny Williams, and he just been so good, right? I've got Lisa Noel Smith coming up right now. He's one of my favorites of all times, man. Because when them stars come, I'd be like, you're not going to shake me. You're not going to break me. I'm just going to keep my faith because I'm going to get all through this. It's Greg O'Queen.

0: Heaven 600, Baltimore's good news station. As we do what we do when we do what we do. Coming up, we got Forever Jones. Also got Dr. Charles G. Hayes on deck. Smokey Norfolk coming up. And of course, we've got it, man. It is the word of the day.
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1: Dr. B.J. Holiday in for the word of the day. With my girl, Melissa J. Hey, I rapped it all the way through.
2: Yep.
1: Now, do what you gonna do.
2: Hey, today's word is chosen, and it comes from Ephesians chapter 1, verses 4 and 5 that says, "For he chose us in him before the creation of the world to be holy and blameless in his sight. In love, he predestined us for adoption to sonship through Jesus Christ in accordance with his pleasure and will." You all, even before the creation of the world, God chose you. You were in his heart from the beginning, and his love for you is beyond measure. He loves you so much that he sent his only begotten son, Jesus, who is sinless, blameless, and perfect, to take on your sins and your imperfections. Jesus bore the weight of our brokenness so that we could be reconciled to God. This is the depth of his love for you, a love that pursues, redeems, and restores. Remember, you are chosen. You are loved, and God's grace is always more than enough. Trust in his sacrifice, knowing that his love for you never fails. And remember today, be blessed and a blessing to others.
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0: 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As we move along on the Overnight Shift, Dr. BJ Holiday, feeling good, man. It is the Overnight Shift. Got to make you bounce, because I'm going to be making you bounce all night tonight. Hello.
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Baltimore's good news station, Heaven 600. As we move along on what is known as the overnight shift coming up, got music on the way for Kirk Franklin. Also,

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1: Hallelujah. Hallelujah. You know, when I think about it, I started in the church as a little girl, 7 years old, and grandmother used to take me to church back in Tulsa, Oklahoma, and I used to sing for the Lord, and I used to sing in the adult choir, and I love the Lord with all my heart. By the time I was 9 years old, I was gung-ho, and my grandmother even said to me one day, she said, you know, baby, God's going to use you one day. And I didn't know what she meant, but I knew I liked the sound of God using me. By the time I was 11 years old, my mother and father and my five brothers and my little sister, we moved from Tulsa to California. My dad's job has transferred him out here. And by the time I was 12 years old, I found myself in the nightclubs in Los Angeles. My mom and dad used to go to the clubs on the weekends. They didn't know the Lord Jesus. And grandma wasn't around anymore, so we just quit going to church. I was in the nightclubs at 12 years old, and that was the worst place and the last place I needed to be. But I had a praying grandmother. By the time I was 13 years old, I had recorded my first single and began to open up for people like Stevie Wonder and Aretha Franklin, B.B. King, and Bill Cosby. And I remember opening up for him one time, and things began to happen. Hallelujah. Things began to happen all around me. The devil had a trap set. He was going to set me up, because see, I liked it. I liked the money. I was making a lot of money. And I like the glamour. And I like the applause, because that said, I love you. We all want to be loved. Hallelujah. I didn't know that Jesus loved me. I didn't know it then. When I was 16 years old, I had had a baby out of wedlock. And by the time I was 17 years old, I left home and joined the cast of Hair, and I began to travel all across the country. I was making more money than my mom and dad put together by then, and things were looking pretty good. Then I was introduced to marijuana. Devil had a trap set. Next thing I know, it was pills. Pills to get up in the morning and pills to go to bed at night. Then it was the alcohol, and then I became very promiscuous and ran around with a lot of people I had no business being with. And one day I was introduced to cocaine, and I know that all drugs are a spirit, but this cocaine became my best friend. And I began to hang out with the devil, and I did everything that I was big and bad enough to do. And I'm not glorifying him. I'm just letting him know that I don't belong to you. Hallelujah. I've been set free. Hallelujah. Glory to God. I went on for about 12 years of my life, and I traveled with people, and I worked with Chaka Khan and Rufus, and I worked with Captain and Tennille and all the people in the studios, and I was good at my job, and I was quick, and I could demand double, triple scale, and I went to work, and I was high every day.

0: One time when I was in Houston, Texas, I met a man there, and I was getting ready to go on the road with Chaka Khan, and there was a group going on the road with us, Heat Wave, and they had a man working with them, and he was doing their lights, and I didn't know this, but I met him on the road, and he was a nice guy, and you never would know it to look at him, but he was also, not only was a light director, but he was a cocaine dealer. See, the devil knows how to really do it. So we began to be friends, and we began to date, I began to get all the cocaine I wanted for free. How many of you know it wasn't for free? But we came home, me and this young man, and we began to live together, and he was still selling drugs, and I began to make drops for him. I was dropping off cocaine and making a lot of foolish turns in my life, and my life began to do this spiral, downward spiral. I was going to hell. One night as I was getting loaded, I began to pass out. And my head hit the wall. Boom! And I began to slide down the wall. And as I came to, all of my bodily fluids were doing their own thing, and I was dying. But I had a praying grandmother, and I knew enough to call on the name of Jesus. Hallelujah. It wasn't a couple of days later that I was watching Christian television. And grandma tells me she was laying on her face during this time, and she had been fasting for 2 weeks and just calling on the name of Jesus. Save my granddaughter. Save my granddaughter, Jesus. I watched Christian TV one night, and it was as if God himself said, that's enough. And he rebuked the devil from me long enough for me to make an intelligent decision. I said, Jesus, I know you're real. If you'll just take all of this away from me, take all of the drugs, take them away, I'm tired. And I want you to know that instantly I was set free. Instantly I was delivered. Hallelujah. Glory. Hallelujah. Hallelujah. This was on a Friday night. And I want you to know that not only did God save and deliver me and set me free, but he saved that drug dealer, and he's my husband tonight, James Bailey. Hallelujah. Hey, he comes by here. Here, yes, he does. Glory.
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1: Dr. BJ Holiday, feeling good, man. And you know what? I'm so excited because we need a word, and you know we need a scripture. So now it's time for the scripture of the day with my good friend, Pastor Michael Franks.
2: God bless you, Dr. Holiday, and blessing to you, God's anointed. God's scripture for today is from Acts, the 26th chapter and the 18th verse. And God wants you to know, the Lord wants you to see it for yourself. Here's what the Word of God says: to open their eyes and to turn them from darkness to light and from the power of Satan unto God, that they may receive forgiveness of their sin and inheritance among them which are sanctified by faith that is in me. Yes, God's anointed. The devil is a dirty fighter. He has put blindfolds on you and expect you to depend on him. And he's leading you down a dark path. But our Lord's mission is to take off the blindfolds and allow you to see for yourself where you are and where you can go. And that's your scripture for today. Now have yourself a blessed rest of the day.
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As we move along on the overnight shift, Dr. BJ Holiday, feeling good. Coming up in a few minutes, we got it. My all-famous riddle of the night, all right?

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0: what I do. 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Because I don't look like what I've been through. I sure know. 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Here it is. Did it last night. Going to do it again tonight. I am not alive, but I grow. I don't have lungs, but I need air. I don't have a mouth, but water kills me. What am I? 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

0: Kevin 600, Dr. BJ Holiday, in for the word of the day. Melissa J. Hey, I rap them all the way through.
1: Yep.
0: Now, do what you gonna do.
1: Hey, today's word is chosen, and it comes from Ephesians chapter 1, verses 4 and 5 that says, "For he chose us in him before the creation of the world to be holy and blameless in his sight. In love, he predestined us for adoption to sonship through Jesus Christ in accordance with his pleasure and will." You all, even before the creation of the world, God chose you. You were in his heart from the beginning, and his love for you is beyond measure. He loves you so much that he sent his only begotten son, Jesus, who is sinless, blameless, and perfect, to take on your sins and your imperfections. Jesus bore the weight of our brokenness so that we could be reconciled to God. This is the depth of his love for you, a love that pursues, redeems, and restores. Remember, you are chosen. You are loved, and God's grace is always more than enough. Trust in his sacrifice, knowing that his love for you never fails. And remember today, be blessed and a blessing to others.
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It's a good morning with Moret on Heaven 600. Mary Mary getting us started on this wonderful Wednesday with Yesterday. Love that song. Here's Pastor John P. Key with Jesus Is Real. We're praying after this. Good morning.

real. 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

0: I like that little song.
1: I like it too. It's a good morning with Loretta in heaven. 600, sometimes you just got to pray over those situations and ask God to work it out for you. It's a good morning with Loretta on heaven 600. John Carrington's got the news headlines after music from Elder Liz Cardi. Finish this out. The music is on the way from Bishop T.D. Jakes. Let's praise the Lord right here on heaven 600. Boy.
0: Maybe you're standing beside somebody who doesn't know what to do with this kind of atmosphere, but walk up.

0: This is John Carrington with your news headlines on a good morning with Moret on Heaven 600. Maryland Democratic Party congratulates election winners. Incumbent Wicomico County Sheriff wins Republican primary. Ocean City investigation into social media takeover event leads to drug distribution arrest. Washington County prepares to celebrate America's 250th anniversary, and Rand Paul issues subpoena for Anthony Fauci. Stay around for details on these headlines and more. Let's take a look at today's forecast. Today is sunny with a high temperature of 84 degrees. Our nighttime sky changes from clear to partly cloudy. The low temperature drops to around 63 degrees. John Carrington with your news headlines on a good morning with Moret on Heaven 600.
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Good morning with Moret on Heaven 600. Make sure you're following us on social media, Instagram and Facebook. I post our scripture of the day there every day, and I've got that scripture for you. After music from Reverend Luther Barnes, this is God's Grace on Heaven 600. Good morning.

0: I know that's right. God's Grace by Luther Barnes. More music on the way. Live, Breathe, Fight from Tamela Mann and Pastor Donnie McClurkin with Stand. But right now, here's our scripture of the day. Psalm 119 and verse 169. I know I just blew somebody's mind. They're like, wait, what? Yeah. Psalm 119, verse 169. It says, may my cry come before you, O Lord. Give me understanding according to your word. So yeah, I had to go to my mini devotion. I haven't pulled this out in a minute. So here we go. It says, it is so much fun to watch a child discover the world around her. Blowing the fuzzies of a dandelion, playing with a puppy, watching fish swim. The joy of discovery is part of growing up. We should know that this same kind of joy, the same kind of joy as our relationship with God grows. We should never feel that we know all there is to know about God. We understand scripture as much as we ever will. We walk in faith as much as possible. No, none of this is true. Ask God, no, cry out to God to increase your understanding and grow your faith. Don't ever be content with your Christian walk. Strive to grow closer and closer to Him. We should never feel like we know all there is to know about God. We should never feel like we understand Scripture as much as we ever will. And we can never understand how. We've got to walk in faith as much as we possibly can. All right? That's prayers for growth. Psalm 119 and 169. May my cry come before you, O Lord. Give me understanding according to your word. That's our scripture of the day. Of course, I'm going to put it on social media, Instagram and Facebook, so we can dive into that. We're always striving. Lord, increase my faith. Yes, Lord. Brett Brown Clark, and it's the 250K USA giveaway on Heaven 600. America's 250th birthday is coming, and we are celebrating big time. 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

It's a good morning with Moretta on Heaven 600. Tamela Mann, live, breathe, fight. Here's Pastor Donnie McClurkin with Stand. Stick around in the 7 o'clock hour. I'm going to let you know what day this is, what Miss Cassie had to say to us, and where we're going to be on July 18th.

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2: This is John Carrington with your news update on a good morning with Moret on Heaven 600. The Maryland Democratic Party is congratulating Governor Wes Moore and Comptroller Brooke Learman and Attorney General Anthony Brown on winning their Democratic primaries. The organization says the win marks an important milestone and the work will continue heading into the November general election. Party Chairman Stuart Pittman says Democrats are ready to launch a robust grassroots coordinated campaign beginning this Saturday at the Fight Back and Win Summit and Gala. Former President Joe Biden will deliver the keynote address at the event, which is scheduled to take place on June 27th at Maryland Live in Hanover. Let's take a look at today's forecast. Today's forecast calls for sunny skies and temperature highs in the mid-80s. Tonight's sky changes to partly cloudy. Expect temperature lows in the mid-60s. John Carrington with your news update on a good morning with Moret on Heaven 600.
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0: It is a good morning with Mourette. Welcome to the 7 o'clock hour. It gets like that, right? God, I need you right away. And doesn't he come through? Yep, you got a testimony. You are a living testimony. Here's Doug Williams. Gonna let you know what day this is after this.
1: How many of you out there really thank the Lord for being alive today?

0: It's a good morning with Moret right here on Heaven 600. Erica Campbell is on the way with Feel All Right. And Patti LaBelle with When You've Been Blessed. It feels like heaven. What day is this? This is the day that the Lord has made. We're going to rejoice and be glad in it. Did you also know that it is Farmer Day? Thank you all for that. It's Swim a Lap Day. Okay, I'll try. It's National Pralines Day. And it's National Day of Joy. Can we celebrate that? I feel like I should break out into that Georgia Mass song. Oh, joy. Okay. Listen, it's also a day that you can grab tickets to the Heaven 600, the next in the series, Heaven 600 Gospel Brunch Summer Series. That's taking place on July 18th. And who are we featuring this time? Jonathan Nelson, yep, and Josh Copeland, both award-winning gospel artists. And, of course, we're excited about them. July 18th is the day. We'll be at Busboys and Poets, 6251 Mango Tree Road in Columbia, Maryland. 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I want to thank everybody that came out this past Saturday for the first, yes, the inaugural Heaven 600 Gospel Brunch in this summer series. Brian, Andrew Wilson, Brandon Camford, and One Way just let the Bus Boys and Poets out. 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So we're doing it again July 18th. 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All right, stick around. It's Moret Brown Clark. 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It's Heaven 600's Gospel Brunch at Bus Boys and Poets, 6251 Mango Tree Road in Columbia, Maryland. 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

0: This is John Carrington with your news update on a good morning with Morette on Heaven 600. Wicomico County Sheriff Mike Lewis wins the Republican primary in his bid for re-election. According to the preliminary and unofficial results, Lewis garnered around 76% of the votes compared to challenger Scott Hamilton's 24%. In November, Lewis will be run against Democrat Lana Foley, who ran unopposed in the Democratic primary. Meanwhile, Republican Jamie Dykes ran unopposed for state's attorney in Wicomico County. With no Democratic challenger, she has essentially been reelected. Dykes was elected as state's attorney in 2018 and 2022. Let's take a look at today's forecast. Today's forecast calls for sunny skies and temperature highs in the mid-80s. Tonight's sky changes to partly cloudy. Expect temperature lows in the mid-60s. John Carrington with your news update on a good morning with Morette on Heaven 600.
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That's a good word for today. I am grateful. Dante Bowe right here in Heaven 600. It's Dottie Peoples with For My Good. I'm going to let you know Miss Cassie had to say to us on today after this. Good morning.

I've been hurt in the church. As I attempt to do God's work by people who call themselves saints.

0: 7600. Now, I like that kind of carrying on right there. Lisa Knowles Smith and the Brown Singers with Promises. They got quite a few Stellar Award nominations under their belts this year. So we'll see if they can bring it home to Memphis. Yeah. All right. We got Austin Todd on the line with an update on the MTA. Good morning, Austin.
1: Hey, good morning, Marette. Not a bad start to our morning on the MARC train system. Penn train 419 is leaving with a 5-minute delay. We'll keep an eye on that train. Train 517 is also delayed about 10 to 15 minutes. On the Camden line, train 844 is 5 minutes behind. Light rail looks good. No major delays on light rail this morning. Metro subway is also operating on time. For the MTA transit team, I'm Austin Todd on a good morning with Marette on Heaven 600.
0: Thank you so much. Coming up in the 8 o'clock hour, a brand new spiritual moment of the day. But right now, here is Anita Wilson with Jesus Will. Come on, put your hands on it right here on Heaven 600.

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2: This is John Carrington with your news update on a good morning with Moret on Heaven 600. Ocean City police say an investigation into a takeover event that was promoted on social media led to a drug distribution arrest. On June 17, the Ocean City Police Department received information from Baltimore City Police regarding a late-night beach party link-up. Detectives found that one individual promoting the event was allegedly advertising illegal drugs for sale in Ocean City. Police arranged an undercover buy with 20-year-old Leonard Tindall of Baltimore, and he was arrested. Let's take a look at today's forecast. Today's forecast calls for sunny skies and temperature highs in the mid-80s. Tonight's sky changes to partly cloudy. Expect temperature lows in the mid-60s. John Carrington with your news update on a good morning with Moret on Heaven 600.
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0: Good morning with Loretta and Heaven 600. Welcome to the 8 o'clock hour. Music right there from the Clark sisters.
1: That's right.
0: Well, here's Fred Hammond, like fresh from his tiny desk performance at NPR. I love that for him.
1: We come to praise him. We come to praise him and lift him up because he's worthy.

Good morning with Loretta on Evan 600. Donna Lawrence with Blanche McAllister on lead. She's actually nominated for a Stellar Award this year, too. Those of you who know, you know. Here's Bishop Larry Trotter with "The Lord Is Blessing Me." And I got a brand new spiritual moment of the day. I'm going to share with you with what NBA player says about failure. I think this will bless you.

0: It's time for the spiritual moment of the day. It's a good morning with Moretta on Heaven 600. Now, I don't know how to say his name, but this particular sports player gave the best perspective on sports failure and success that really, really is kind of taking the internet by storm. His name is
1: Giannis Antetokounmpo.
0: And he played for the Milwaukee Bucks for 13 years, but now he's on the Miami Heat. This is what he had to say after a reporter asked him about having a losing season.
2: Do you get a promotion every year? On your job? No, right? So every year you work is a failure. Yes or no? No. Every year you work towards something, towards a goal, right? Which is to get a promotion, to be able to take care of your family, to be able, provide a house for them or take care of your parents. You work towards a goal. It's not a failure. It's steps to success, you know? And if you've never, I don't want to make it personal. So there's always steps to it, you know? Michael Jordan played 15 years, won 6 championships. The other 9 years was a failure. That's what you're telling me. I'm asking you a question. Yes or no? Okay, exactly. So why are you asking me that question? It's a wrong question. There's no failure in sports. You know, there's good days, bad days. Some days you are able to be successful. Some days you're not. Some days it's your turn. Some days it's not your turn. And that's what sports is about. You don't always win. Some other people's gonna win. And this year, somebody else is gonna win. Simple as that. We're gonna come back next year, try to be better, try to build good habits, try to play better, not have a 10-day stretch with play bad basketball. You know, and hopefully we can win a championship. So 50 years from 1971 to 2021 that we didn't win a championship, it was 50 years of failures? No, it was not. It was steps to it, you know, and we were able to win one. Hopefully we can win another one.
3: This is John Carrington with your news update on a good morning with Morette on Heaven 600. Washington County is getting ready to commemorate America's 250th anniversary. There will be a celebration at the Washington County Agricultural Education Center in Boonesboro featuring live entertainment, historical exhibits, family activities, food vendors, a kids zone, car show, a drone show, fireworks, and more. Admission to the event is free and open to the public with a full day of activities beginning at noon and a drone show and fireworks finale in the evening. Let's take a look at today's forecast. Today's forecast calls for sunny skies and temperature highs in the mid-80s. Tonight's sky changes to partly cloudy. Expect temperature lows in the mid-60s. John Carrington with your news update on a good morning with Moret on Heaven 600.
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0: right. It's a good morning with Marette on Heaven 600. Hi, who's this?
1: Nadia.
0: Hey, Nadia. Nadia. How are you doing?
1: I'm doing pretty good this morning.
0: Yay.
1: Yeah. I just want to say thank you.
0: Yay.
1: I just want to say thank you, God.
0: Yes, Lord.
1: For waking me up, for waking us up another morning.
0: Yes.
1: Brand new morning. I'm grateful.
0: Me too.
1: He's so merciful and so kind.
0: Yes, Lord.
1: And I just want to say thank you, God.
0: Amen. Thanks, Nadia. He's a keeper, isn't he? Is Rodney Bryant on Heaven 600.

0: It is a good morning. I like that kind of carrying on, okay? It is a good morning with Moretta on Heaven 600. Got the update on the MTA with Austin Ty. That's my guy. Good morning, Austin.
1: Hey, good morning, Moretta. Pretty good start to our morning on the MARC train system. We're not seeing any major delays right now on the Penn line this morning. Train 612 still looks pretty good. About a 5-minute delay. Train 421 on the way to Washington is on time. On the Camden line, train 846 is our biggest concern right now, about 15 minutes behind. Light rail still looks good. Things look pretty good from Hunt Valley down through BWI. And on Metro Subway, things are running just fine. No major delays on Metro. For the MTA Transit team, I'm Austin Todd on the Good Morning with Moretz on Heaven 600.
0: Thanks, Austin. All that sounds really great. Listen, here's Helen Baylor. And at the top of the 9 o'clock hour. Yup, it's Wednesday. DJ Craig C's midweek morning mix right here on Heaven 600. Yay.
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3: This is John Carrington with your news update on a good morning with Moret on Heaven 600. Republican Senator Rand Paul of Kentucky is issuing a subpoena to Dr. Anthony Fauci, according to a social media post from the chairman of the Homeland Security and Governmental Affairs Committee. Fauci backed out of a voluntary agreement to testify in front of the panel this month, so now he's making Fauci's attendance mandatory. They are no strangers to clashing, as the two men repeatedly had heated exchanges at Senate hearings during Fauci's tenure as the nation's top infectious diseases doctor. Let's take a look at today's forecast. Today's forecast calls for sunny skies and temperature highs in the mid-80s. Tonight's sky changes to partly cloudy. Expect temperature lows in the mid-60s. John Carrington with your news update on a good morning with Moret on Heaven 600.
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1: On Heaven 600, Baltimore's good news station. Clap your hands, Minneapolis. Come on.
0: Clap. Okay. It's that time again. DJ Crocy's midweek morning mix. What's up, sir?
6: What's up with you?
0: Nothing much. Listen, I'm still excited from brunch on Saturday.
6: Tell me about it.
0: So let's have like a Wednesday morning
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0: with

0: dance.
1: And you got the energy bar too?
0: I do. This is like Wednesday brunch, jork, DJ Craig C's midweek morning mix. And you got the home team right here.
1: Yes, Lord.

Paul says it's good to be alive, but it's best to live. Look at your neighbor and say, neighbor, it's good to be alive, but it's best to live. And guess what?

0: 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Here's Chris Whitting.
1: When you grab a piece of paper to write down your shopping list or a phone number, you probably take it for granted. But years ago, it wasn't so easy to find cheap paper that had the right stuff. Enter a man named Tom Holly. 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Tom guessed that folks would buy cheaper paper if it was handy to use. So he started a company to do just that. 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He printed lines on the pages and bound them into pads. That's right. Tom Holly created the world's first legal pads, which really padded out his bank account. His company, AmPad, is still going strong. With the Success Journal, I'm Chris Whitting.
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It's a good morning with Moretta on Heaven 600, the one and only Marvin Sapp, Bishop Marvin Sapp, with thank you for it all. Be not dismayed, the Bible says, whatever be tied, God will take care of you. Here's Edwin Hawkins on a good morning with Moretta on Heaven 600.

0: 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You cannot have faith and fear, so choose faith. Remember, anyone, anywhere can do anything. One day I'm going to quiz y'all on that. And I'm going to give you some tickets to the brunch. So you better start remembering, okay? All right. I'll see you tomorrow. Bye. It's Barrett Brown Clark, and it's the 250K USA giveaway on Heaven 600. America's 250th birthday is coming, and we are celebrating big time. We are heading into the 4th of July and giving you 4 chances every weekday to win your share of $250,000 to take the trip of your dreams. Visit cities, states, landmarks, and national parks, all the places that make this country amazing. Keep listening to Heaven 600 for the keyword, and head over to Heaven 600. For all the details.
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1: It's Yolanda Adams, and yes, we do. We've got the victory in Christ Jesus. Happy Wednesday to you and yours. I'm Tracy Bethay. So glad to be in your company. Here's a classic from Walter Hawkins, and be grateful.

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1: Heaven 600, Baltimore's Good News Station. That is music from Tamela Band with Live, Breathe, Fight. Yes. And that's what we have to will ourselves to do. Yeah. In this world in which we live, and you know, it doesn't matter if you, yes, I'm a Christian. Yes, I believe God, but that doesn't mean you won't have ups and downs in life, right? You gotta live, you gotta breathe, and you gotta fight. I'm Tracy Bethay, glad to be in your company. Now, tomorrow, it is all about our exclusive iHeart World premiere. I am so excited. Anthony Brown and Group Therapy, they will be our iHeart Radio World premiere. Their new single, Always Be Good. And I'll be talking to Anthony in the 11 o'clock and 12 o'clock hour Central Time. So be sure that you tune in, because he's going to tell us all about the single that we will have as the world premiere tomorrow, Always Be Good. But also, how did the song come to be? Where has he been for a few years? And what's in store? Will we get a tour? I'll ask the questions, all right? And yeah, be sure to talk back to us on the Talkback feature on tomorrow and tell us what you think of the new single. 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The new single, Always Be Good. It kicks off tomorrow morning from 9 a.m. Central to 9 p.m. at the top of every hour. Coming up, music from Beverly Crawford. Got some Kirk Franklin standing by. Daryl Coley and music from Ty Tribbett.
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1: It's music from Corinne Hawthorne, and won't he do it? He said that he would. I'm Tracy Bethay, delighted to be in your company on this beautiful Wednesday. It's Ty Trippett and Holy You.

0: justly. 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
1: Heaven 600.
2: It is the latest single from Ty Tribbett and Holy You. I'm Tracy Bethay, glad to be in your company. Gotta say congratulations to Ty Tribbett. When I tell you social media is a buzz about the live recording that just took place Juneteenth, this past Friday, in the D.C. area of Ty Tribbett, and there was just so many rave reviews about the performances and special guests from Melvin Crispell III and Jason Nelson, who I love, his new single, Made New. But just the recording was amazing. And Ty, of course, took everybody down memory lane with all of his hits from back in the day. So congratulations, Ty Tribbett. Yep. I'm Tracy Bethay, glad to be in your company. Keep listening. More of your favorite gospel hits, plus more chances at $2,500 for you to go and explore the U.S. of A. I want to know, where would you go?
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0: Heaven 600. The Rose of Gospel, Dorinda Clark Cole, taking it all back. I mean, everything that the devil stole from me. I'm Tracy Bethay. Happy Wednesday to you and yours. Pastor Mike Jr. is standing by. Here's God's property, and my life is in your hands.
1: No matter what you're going through, I know that you can stand. 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
1: Who will wipe your tears away?
0: I know he will. And if
1: your heart is broken,
0: this is all you have to do.

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0: Baltimore's Heaven 600. That's music from Pastor Mike Jr. And yes, it is. It's going to work in your favor. God's going to turn that thing around. How you doing on this beautiful Wednesday? I'm Tracy Bethay. So glad to be in your company. Headed over to the Talkback feature on the iHeartRadio app. This is the sound of a $2,500 winner.
1: Wait a minute. You're too early playing. Oh, oh my God. Oh, oh Lord. You're not playing, right? Every time I hear the keyword, I hurry up and try to pull over somewhere and to, you know, to put the keyword in. I would go to California. Being American to me is being free. My must-have food for summer barbecue is ribs, beef ribs. 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
0: Come on, Miss Angela, $2,500 richer. She says, I want to go to California. 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

Baltimore's good news station is Heaven 600. I tried him and I know that he's real. That's John P. Key and the New Life Community Choir. What a classic. I'm Tracy Bethea. Here's the latest single from Miss Nia Allen with Lord

7600. It is the latest single from Nia Allen. Song says, Lord, I love you. Yes, I do. I'm Tracy Bethay, delighted to be in your company. And if you are a sweet tooth for apple pie, and not just any apple pie, I'm talking about the fried apple pie at McDonald's. Well, it's back. Yeah, the nostalgic dessert. The fast food chain announced that its fried apple pie will return to participating locations beginning today, actually, for a limited time. Now, the dessert features apple pie filling made with American-grown apples wrapped inside a fried crust. Its first appearance was on the McDonald's menu back in 1968. Wow. And this was after a Tennessee franchise owner developed the recipe. So to celebrate the dessert's return, McDonald's plans to unveil a 35-foot fried apple pie display along Route 66 in Joliet, Illinois. Wow, that's near the company's Chicago headquarters. Okay, so yeah, McDonald's fried apple pies are back for a limited

0: Gospel Hits. Got some Fred Hammond coming up next hour, along with Dwayne Woods and Lisa Knowles Smith and the Brown Singers.
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1: Get your praise on with Lisa Noel Smith and the Brown Singers. And yes, he does. God keeps his promises. Happy Wednesday to you and yours. 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
1: 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Well, praise God. We love Kevin from Milwaukee, Wisconsin. When I tell you he loves tapping that app, baby, he does not mind. So why don't you get on board, join him? 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My favorite, talking back to us so we can stay connected wherever you are. 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I'm telling you, you never know. You could be the next person you hear on the radio. We're taking you back to the mid-80s. Got the Winans and Tomorrow coming up. Also, gospel storyteller Dorothy Norwood and music from the group Fire.
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1: Now that's a great collaboration. You talk about Dietrich Haddon, Reuben Studdard, and Mary Berry. That's why I love them like I do. Happy Wednesday to you and yours. Got the gospel truth and gospel news, honey, coming up next. But first, it's the group Fire and I.

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1: 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Oh, it's time for the gospel truth in gospel news, honey, with two-time Stellar Award winner, Tracy Bethay.
0: Today in the gospel truth in gospel news, honey, for decades, Cece Winans has inspired audiences around the world through music rooted in faith, worship, and hope. Now she continues her mission of encouraging believers with the release of her newest book, Faith for Generations, 50 Devotions to Ignite a Passion for Christ Through Love and Worship. Marking her fifth literary release, Faith for Generations is a heartfelt 240-page devotional offering daily encouragement and spiritual wisdom designed to guide readers through life's challenges one day at a time. Through transparent reflections, biblical truths, and uplifting messages, Winans reminds readers of the importance of staying spiritually grounded in an increasingly distracted world. The timely release serves as a powerful follow-up to her best-selling 2022 title, Believe For It, Passing on Faith to the Next Generation. And while that book focused on preserving faith within families, Faith for Generations expands the conversation by encouraging believers to cultivate stronger spiritual connections across every season of life. Cece Winans invites readers to deepen their faith and strengthen generational connections with her new devotional, Faith for Generations, by Cece Winans, available where books are sold July 21st. I'm Tracy Bethay, and that's a look at the Gospel Truth and Gospel News, honey.
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3: 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What's the hardest thing you're going through?

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Byron Cage and the presence of the Lord is right here. I'm Tracy Bethay, delighted to be in your company. The choir master, Ricky Dillard, is on the way. Here's Ronnie Bryant, and he's a keeper. Oh, yes, he is.

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1: Talk about a feel-good song. That's Bishop T.D. Jakes and the Potter's House Mass Choir. Let's just praise the Lord. I'm Tracy, but they got your birthdays coming up. But first, it's P.J. Morton with Mercy.

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7600. It's music from Jonathan Nelson and My Name Is Victory. I've got my peace sign up. What about you? Listen, still to come this hour, music from Tamla Mann. Got some Helen Baylor, If It Had Not Been for the Lord on My Side, coming up. But first, it's Bishop Larry Trotter, and the Lord is blessing me right now.

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4: I'm living, breathing proof that things can change. That the saving gift of grace.

Baltimore's Heaven 600, celebrating 20 years of ministry with an amazing live recording last weekend. That's Ty Trivett. If he did it before, he can do it again. He's the same God. I'm Tracy Bethay. Here's Josh Copeland and Nobody But.

0: Heaven 600.
1: It's music from Josh Copeland and nobody but Jesus. I'm Tracy Bethay. Thank you so much for hanging out with me on this Wednesday. I pray that something was said or played to uplift your spirits, keep you happy and smiling just to make it through this day. Listen, before we get out of here, how about we wind down from work? Today's inspirational quote says, start your day with happiness and gratitude. Yeah, tomorrow morning, try it out. Start your day with happiness and gratitude. Let that minister to your hearts. Thanks so much for listening. Stay close. Another chance at $2,500 when you hear that keyword coming up during the 5 o'clock hour central. You'll hear it at the top of the hour. When you do, enter it on this station's website and get this $2,500 for you to explore the USA.
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1: It's a winning Wednesday. I'm Sonia Blakey. Jonathan McReynolds is on the way with Still. Y'all already reaching out.
2: I am just so thankful and so grateful. I was rushed to Christ Hospital. I had a bleeding left heart valve. I stayed in a cardiac unit for 7 days, and I'm winning every day, and I have a favorite scripture for me and for you. Proverbs 3:5-6. 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

0: Heaven 600. Hey, it's Sonya Blakey. Are you or someone you know doing good things in Baltimore? Share it with us for a chance to be featured on A Good Morning with Barrett. Just inbox us at Heaven 600.
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1: Hey, what's up? It's your boy, James Fortune, and this is Winning Wednesday. And for me, winning means not just having a life of success, but a life of significance.
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1: Pastor Mike Jr. is on the way with Turn It Around. I also will do Smokey Norfolk. I still have you and Sonia on a winning Wednesday.
2: 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I'm a winner. I'm more than a cocksucker. Greater than he that is in me, than he that is in the world. I'm a winner.
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1: Hezekiah Walker got some new music out. Hopefully we'll be playing it for you soon. Right now, Mariah Carey and the Clark Sisters, Jesus I Do, and your shout out $2,500 is coming up. We'll talk about it.

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1: Mariah Carey chose the right ones. The legendary Clark sisters, Jesus, I do. Fred Hammond is on the way. They that wait. Also, you're shot at $2,500. Take that perfect American getaway. Take a trip anywhere you want to go. $2,500. I suggest the Obama Presidential Center. It is amazing. Take you and your entire family. 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
2: It's Brett Brown Clark, and it's the 250K USA giveaway on Heaven 600. 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
1: 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That's trip. Enter it now.

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1: Coming up, we got Lisa Nell Smith with Promises. She also has a word on this winning Wednesday. You got to wait for it. It's coming up in about 10 minutes. I'm Sonya Blakey. Right now, classic Yolanda Adams, Open My Heart.

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Take us to work, to school, to church, or even to the gym. And get your praise on the go on our free iHeartRadio app. Download it now at heaven600.com. Never would have made it.

Somebody just need to testify to somebody next to him. Tell him, I'm stronger, I'm wiser.

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1: Coming up, we got Ricky Dillard, Open My Eyes. It's Sonya Blakey on a winning Wednesday. You got a winning scripture. She has one.
2: Hi, how am I winning? Oh, praise the Lord, I am a winner. Glory to God. Word of God says in Philippians 3 and 13.
1: Do you know what it says? Look it up. We're going to get into it coming up in about 8 minutes. Right now, the Whitens tomorrow.

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1: 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There's a shaking, there's a shifting. Right now, it's the latest from Ty Trippett

0: 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I'm Victor Sosa, ready to get it going tonight on this Wednesday praise party with God's property.
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0: 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We've added the lyrics. 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